0: that smooth.
1: I walk into the teller, I give her the letter. She gives me the loot, the puckered up lips and a wink that I found cute. And I said, baby, baby, baby, is there some karmic G love thing?

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I don't mind at all. I don't care if you live or die. Couldn't care less if you laugh or cry. 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

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I said, you look so fine that I really wanna make you mine. Four, five, six, come on and get your kicks. Now you don't need

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But if you don't, I kidnap Tinkerbell. Tinkerbell, Tinkerbell. Bring me call, you'd better try. A bleep

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Baby, I'm gonna be fine when I figure out where I'm going.

made. 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When you're chewing on life's gristle, don't grumble, give a whistle.